shit, fuck, the guy's gonna do it. 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

0: 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It's insane. 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These are and unwise intent. Back to my story. Go there.
1: It's insane. 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
1: I was taking my kids to school. 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

0: 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Flames. Flames. One of the towers just in flames.
1: But we all thought it was an accident. Accident.
2: I knew it wasn't an accident. I knew it wasn't an accident right away.
0: Everyone was running.

0: People jumping from the building. Jumping from the building. People.
1: The first ambulance that got there. It was chaos. Chaos. It was chaos. Nobody knew what to do.

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0: 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I would sit there and recite psalms all night. Recite psalms all night.
1: Simply sitting. 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

0: 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Missing. Missing. Missing. Missing. Missing.
1: John Florian. Christina Flannery.
0: Missing.
1: John Florian. Christina Flannery.
0: Missing.
1: John Florian. Christina Flannery. Lucy Fishman. Richard Simon Florian. Lucy Fishman. Christina Flannery.
0: Missing.
1: John Richard Fitzsimmons.
0: Missing.
1: John Richard Fitzsimmons. Christina Flannery.
0: Missing.
1: John Florian. David
0: Flannery.
1: Joseph W. Flann. David Flann. John.
0: Missing.
1: Joseph W. Flann.
2: Helen D.
1: John.
2: Cook.
1: Joseph W. Flann. John.
2: Helen D. Cook.
1: Christina Flann.
0: Missing.
1: Joseph W. Flann.
2: Helen D. Cook.
1: Christina Flann. Carl Flickinger.
2: Helen D.
1: Carl Flickinger.
0: Missing.
1: Carl Flickinger. Carl Flickinger.
0: Missing.
1: Carl Flickinger.
0: Missing.
1: Carl Flickinger. Carl
0: Flickinger.
1: Lucy Fishman. My brother.
0: Missing.
1: Carl Flickinger. My brother.
0: Jane S. Beattie.
3: Mayo the Morton.
0: Missing. Jane
1: My brother.
0: S. Beattie.
2: Matthew Timothy O'Mahony.
3: Mayo the Morton.
0: Missing.
3: Missing.
0: Jacqueline P. Sanchez.
3: Oliver Bennett.
0: Missing.
3: Missing.
0: James Sanchez.

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0: Ina Bustina.
1: Jeffrey Coombs. Anila Domingo.
0: Alicia.
1: Jeffrey Coombs. 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
0: Eric Bennett.
3: Jeff was my uncle.

0: Alexis Ledoux, Betsy Martinez, Brian McGee, Christopher Larrabee, Daniel Mayer, Dennis Lavelle, Edward J. Lemon, Elena Ledesma, Eugene Lazar, Gary E. Lasco, Hamidou S. Larry, James Leahy, Juan Garcia, Juanita Lee,
1: Michael Tedonio,
0: Janine Laverde,
1: Edward Mazzella,
0: Jeffrey Latouche,
1: Anthony Tempesta,
0: John D. Lee, Juan Garcia, John Adam Nelson,

John J. Lennon. José Luis Leon. Kevin D. Marlowe. Lizzie Martinez Calderon. I See Water and Buildings. Michael Lepore. David Fontana. I Love You. Nicholas C. Lassman. I See Water and Buildings. Paul Richard Martin. I See Water and Buildings. Richard Y. Seeley. Donald A. Foreman. Alicia Karen Lee. Frederick Gabler. Betsy Martinez.

I'm not going to do it. I'm not going to do it. I'm not going to do it. I'm not going to do it. I'm not going to do it. I'm not going to do it. I'm not going to do it. I'm not going to do it. I'm not going to do it. I'm not going to do it. I'm not going to do it. I'm not going to do it. I'm not going to do it. I'm not going to do it. I'm not going to do it. I'm not going to do it. I'm not going to do it. I'm not going to do it. I'm not going to do it. I'm not going to do it. I'm not going to do it. I'm not going to do it. I'm not going to do it. I'm not going to do it. I'm not going to do it. I'm not going to do it. I'm not going to do it. I'm not going to do it. I'm not going to do it. I'm not going to do it. I'm not going to do it. I'm not going to do it. I'm not going to do it. I'm not going to do it. I'm not going to do it. I'm not going to do it. I'm not going to do it. I'm not going to do it. I'm not going to do it. I'm not going to do it. I'm not going to do it. I'm not going to do it.

Stress. Wow. Many times. Many times. Many times. Many times. Many times. Many times. Many times. Many times. Many times. Many times. Many times. Many times. Many times. Many times. Many times. Many times. Many times. Many times. Many times. Many times. Many times. Many times. Many times. Many times. Many times. Many times. Many times. Many times. Many times. Many times. Many times. Many times. Many times. Many times. Many times. Many times. Many times. Many times. Many times. Many times. Many times. Many times. Many times. Many times. Many times. Many times. Many times. Many times. Many times. Many times. Many times. Many times. Many times. Many times. Many times. Many times. Many times. Many times. Many times. Many times. Many times. Many times. Many times. Many times. Many times. Many times. Many times. Many times. Many times. Many times. Many times. Many times. Many times. Many times. Many times. Many times. Many times. Many times. Many times. Many times. Many times. Many times. Many times. Many times. Many times. Many times. Many times. Many times. Many times. Many times. Many times. Many times. Many

0: What are you looking at?
1: A what?
0: A star. An insect.
1: A plane.
0: A fly.
2: Somebody who belongs to my world.
0: This is your world. I am your world.

0: There was once upon a time a king and a queen who were so sorry that they had no children, so sorry that it was beyond expression. They went to all the waters in the world, vows, pilgrimages, everything was tried, and nothing came.
1: Il y avait une fois un roi et une reine qui étaient si fâchés de n'avoir pas d'enfants, si fâchés qu'on ne saurait dire.
0: As was a custom of fairies in those days. By this means, the princess had all the perfections imaginable.
2: La belle voix dormant, que ça fait se piquer le doigt.